The Overture to Semiramide by Gioachino Rossini. That was the Montreal Symphony Orchestra performing here on WRRFM and HD1 Dallas-Fort Worth. And good evening. Welcome to the dinner concert. I'm Matt Rogers. Hope you're having a good Wednesday. We are going to start off with a fun bit of music by Johann Strauss Jr. This is his Trish Trash Polka, or Chit Chat Polka, the Cincinnati Pops Orchestra performing on WRR 101.

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The Chit Chat or Trish Trash Polka by Johann Strauss Jr., the Cincinnati Pops Orchestra led by Eric Kunzel. It's the dinner concert, music to accompany your evening meal. I'm Matt Rogers, music by a 20th century composer who was very much inspired by music from previous centuries. Ottorino Respighi is Ancient Airs and Dances, Suite No. 1.

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Antal Doradi, the Dallas Symphony music director back in the 1940s, conducting there the Philharmonia Hungarica Ensemble with the Ancient Airs and Dances, Suite No. 1 by Ottorino Respighi. 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Music by Bach for you, his Italian concerto. This is number 171 right now in your latest classical countdown. David Schrader playing the harpsichord in this recording.

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Sarah Chang and the Orpheus Chamber Orchestra on WRR 101. Beethoven's very famous Pathetik piano sonata coming up in just a moment with Van Cliburn playing the piano. 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More at uptownplayers.org.

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That was Van Cliburn in that classic recording of Beethoven's Pathetique Sonata, the Piano Sonata No. 8. Long Long is going to play that one at the Meyerson on September 15th of this year. It's time for your evening concert on WRRFM and HD1, Dallas-Fort Worth, classical music and the arts for North Texas.

Music of the Night from Phantom of the Opera by Andrew Lloyd Webber. Would you believe I just saw that for the first time? Well, it's been around for, what, 40 years or something? And I finally saw it. It's fantastic. I can't believe I took that long to see it. Phantom of the Opera by Andrew Lloyd Webber. That was the Boston Pops, John Williams conducting here on WRR 101. Well, good evening. I'm Matt Rogers. Hope you're having a good Wednesday. I have terrific music for you throughout the evening, so stay tuned as we head through the evening concert tonight. This is the Swiss Roman Orchestra performing the Suite No. 1 from Prokofiev's Romeo and Juliet.

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0: the Swiss Roman Orchestra, Armin Jourdan conducting the Romeo and Juliet Suite No. 1 by Sergei Prokofiev. One of my favorite French composers, Cécile Chaminade, coming up on the evening concert. 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
0: Back to your evening concert tonight with music by Cécile Chaminade. We're going to hear the first movement of her Piano Trio No. 1. This one's going to be performed by the Chamber Music Society of Fort Worth, February of next year at the Modern Art Museum of Fort Worth. The McAllister Trio performing, Cécile Chaminade on WRR 101.

The McAllister Trio with the first movement of the Piano Trio No. 1 by Cecil Chaminade here on WRRFM and HD1 Dallas-Fort Worth. If you enjoyed that, mark February 6th on your calendar. That Piano Trio is going to be performed by the Chamber Music Society of Fort Worth at the Modern Art Museum of Fort Worth, and that's in February 6th. 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I'm Matt Rogers. 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I hope you can sit back and enjoy the whole thing, because the finale to this symphony is just incredible. Michael Murray plays the organ for the Philadelphia Orchestra, Symphony No. 3 by Camille Saint-Saëns.

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Michael Murray and the Philadelphia Orchestra, Eugene Ormandy conducting the Organ Symphony by Camille Saint-Saëns. That's his symphony number 3. You can hear the Dallas Symphony Orchestra performing that one in May of next year. That is one to definitely hear in person. Feel the power of the pipe organ. You are listening to the evening concert on WRRFM and HD1, Dallas-Fort Worth. Thanks for tuning in this evening. I'm Matt Rogers. Julian Bream, today is his birthday. He was born 1933 in London, and here he is playing the Guitar Sonata from 1990 by Leo Brower.

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Julian Bream playing guitar for the 1990 Guitar Sonata by Leo Brouwer here on WRR 101. Telemann coming up here in just a moment. And in about, 11, 12 minutes from now, I have a Mass from Franz Joseph Haydn, one of his best choral works. You're going to want to stick around for that. It's the evening concert on WRR 101. 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

Sophie Lariviere playing flute along with Matthias Mauta for the Rebel Baroque Ensemble. Concerto in E minor for two flutes by Georg Philipp Telemann. And it's the evening concert on WRR FM and HD1 Dallas Fort Worth, all classical all the time. Well, this is from an album that just released in June of this year. It's Les Arts Florissants performing music by Franz Joseph Haydn, what's known as his Harmony Mass, which was written in 1802. It's Haydn's last major work, and it's because of the prominence of the winds in this mass and the German terminology for that kind of a wind ensemble, Harmonie, that this mass is sometimes called the Harmony Mass or Wind Band Mass. Les Arts Florissants performing the Mass in B-flat by Franz Joseph Haydn.

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The Harmonie Mass by Franz Joseph Haydn, Les Arts Florissants performing, William Christie conducting here on WRR FM and HD1 Dallas-Fort Worth. And you're listening to the evening concert. It's music to help you wind down the day. Thank you for tuning in tonight. I'm Matt Rogers. Let's enjoy one of those popular Hungarian dances by Brahms. This is number 6, played by the London Philharmonic Orchestra.

Marin Alsop and the London Philharmonic Orchestra from the Hungarian Dances by Brahms. That was dance number 6. Various dances by Brahms are going to be performed by Jeffrey Siegel for his popular keyboard conversations. That's going to be at the Eisman Center December 7th. It's the evening concert on WRR 101.

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0: 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Well, it's a pleasure to have you along tonight. This is the Evening Concert. I'm Matt Rogers. We are continuing to celebrate America's 250th birthday. We're doing it all month long. Every weekday morning at 9 o'clock, Kurt Ranji presents a Star-Spangled Symphony. It's a symphony by an American composer. It's every morning at 9 here on WRR 101.
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0: Back to your evening concert with music by the Swiss composer Artur Onegger. This is his Symphony No. 2, played by the Oslo Philharmonic Orchestra.

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Marius Jansons and the Oslo Philharmonic Orchestra with the Symphony No. 2 by Artur Onegger here on WRRFM and HD1 Dallas-Fort Worth. One of the popular Brandenburgs coming up in just a moment. I also have music by Mozart on the way before midnight. Right now, music by Eder Villa-Lobos. This is his Estudio No. 1.

Sebastiel Tapajós and Pedro dos Santos playing percussion and guitar for Estudio No. 1 by Eder Villa-Lobos here on WRR 101. A Rondo by Mozart coming up in about 20 minutes. First, music by Bach, one of his great Brandenburgs. This is No. 5, played by Tafelmusik on WRR 101.

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Jean Lehmann and Tafelmusik Baroque Orchestra with the Brandenburg Concerto No. 5 by J.S. Bach on WRR 101. Well, you are tuned in to the evening concert. I hope the music is helping you wrap up your day and get ready for sleepy time. Music by Mozart for you, his Rondo Kurschel 373, Julia Fischer, and the Netherlands Chamber Orchestra.

Yulia Fischer playing with the Netherlands Chamber Orchestra, Jakob Kreutzberg conducting the Rondo Kerschel 373 by Mozart. You're listening to the Evening Concert. I'm Matt Rogers, music by WC for you now. This is the Swiss Vermont Orchestra and Chorus performing Nocturnes by Debussy.

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0: The Swiss Roman Orchestra and Chorus with the Nocturnes by Claude Debussy here on WRR 101. Well, I know most people are heading off to sleep, but some of you are just getting up and getting your day going and you need a little kick. Here's the Light Cavalry Overture by Franz von Suppé.
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If you ask this composer what her music was like, her answer depends on who's asking. Sometimes she'll say that her music is like shashimi. It's made of chords and sequences and presented in their raw state. Caroline Shaw says that her music is vividly fresh and new, yet utterly familiar. This piece of music by Caroline Shaw is inspired by Haydn. And she loves how this music takes you to the other side of Alice's Looking Glass. This is En Track by Caroline Shaw. Our global encore recording tonight takes us to Zurich for a live performance recorded by the Academy of St. Martin in the Fields on April 4th of this year.

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A careful audience, making sure that the performance is in fact complete. That applause is for the Academy of St. Martin in the Fields and conductor Tomo Keller. They performed music by Caroline Shaw called Entr'acte. It was tonight's global encore, recorded April 4th in Zurich. Every week around this time, we travel around the globe to hear live music. I'm Jalene Kahn, and it's always great to sit in the audience with you. From that live performance, we'll head next to solo piano music by Chopin.

Chopin played a lot of etudes when he trained as a pianist, and later he wrote a lot of his own. That etude, Chopin said, was his most beautiful melody. Tristesse, Chopin's Etude No. 3, performed by Boris Berezovsky on Music Through the Night.

When inspiration strikes, hopefully you have pen and paper nearby. Sir Edward Elgar always carried a notebook with him so that when inspiration struck, he could write something down. This was a piece of music where he went back to those notebooks and he borrowed a tune that he had scribbled down 4 years earlier. Edward Elgar's Introduction and Allegro, performed here by the English String Orchestra with conductor William Boughton.

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When that music first premiered, it got a lukewarm response, but today it's considered a masterpiece by Sir Edward Elgar. Introduction and Allegro. William Boughton conducted the English String Orchestra on Music Through the Night. 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

0: the Netherlands Wind Ensemble with conductor Ado de Vart. That was a suite for 13 wind instruments, Lucky Number 13, by Richard Strauss on Music Through the Night. I'm Jalene Kahn. It's great to have you here as we enjoy these performances together. I hope you're doing well. If at any time you hear a performance, but you're not sure what it is, and you want to know right now, check out our on-air playlist online at yourclassical.org.
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If you're a musician, how do you feel about being on stage? Some people absolutely love it. They can't get enough of it. Some people prefer to play with an ensemble, and others are okay on their own. If you've ever gotten nervous about the prospect of a solo, you are not alone. Even world-class musicians who have played with the best orchestras get a little nervous about playing on their own. Clarinetist Janet Hilton has experienced that. More about how she channels those nerves to perform solo coming up in about 15 minutes.

Franz Joseph Haydn is a composer who's known for his contributions to the string quartet and to the symphony. But that's not all he did. He wrote a staggering amount of music during his career, including some piano trios. From Haydn, this is Piano Trio No. 32, performed by Trio Wanderer.

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Piano Trio No. 32 by Franz Joseph Haydn, performed by Trio Wanderer on Music Through the Night. They get their stage name as an homage to Schubert and more widely German Romanticism, which often refers to the wandering traveler. I'm Jalene Kahn. I hope you're doing well tonight and enjoying these performances. Stick around and we'll hear a Bach Brandenburg Concerto, a great introduction to the Baroque period of classical music. That's coming up in about 20 minutes.

If you've ever gotten nervous about doing a solo or maybe doing some public speaking on your own, you're not alone. Even world-class musicians get nervous about the prospect of a solo or being on stage by themselves. A few years ago, when the BBC Proms asked clarinetist Janet Hilton to play a solo encore, she admits she was incredibly frightened. And she has had a wildly successful international career as a soloist. She'll shake off her nerves for this performance with the City of Birmingham Symphony Orchestra, clarinetist Janet Hilton with Clarinet Concerto No. 1 by Carl Maria von Weber.

Clarinet Concerto No. 1 by Carl Maria von Weber. Neeme Järvi conducted the City of Birmingham Symphony Orchestra, and the soloist was Janet Hilton on Music Through the Night. If you're new to classical music, this piece is a great introduction to the Baroque period of classical music, Bach's Brandenburg Concerto No. 1.

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0: The CPE, Bach Chamber Orchestra, under conductor Peter Schreier, and J.S. 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

fusion, hybrid. These are concepts we're familiar with. Maybe you drive a hybrid car, or you've eaten at a fusion restaurant where they combine more than one cuisine. In the late 1700s, this type of music was a successful example of a hybrid or fusion genre. This crossover genre that combines the symphony and concerto was just starting to become popular in Mozart's time. And for Mozart, writing this was a pleasurable creative endeavor and a turning point in his career. We'll talk more about that when we hear the music coming up in less than a half an hour. Gustav Holst was a trombone player, and he wrote a little music for military band. This piece of music was the first and only piece he wrote for brass band, and we'll hear it performed here by North Texas Wind Symphony, a Moorside Suite by Gustav Holst.

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Conductor Eugene Corporon leading the North Texas Wind Symphony with a Moorside Suite by Gustav Holst. That was a competition piece for brass band at one point, and Holst got to sit in the audience and hear 15 bands perform his music. It was something he thoroughly enjoyed. He was impressed and delighted with the performances. Coming up, we'll hear a piece of music that's a good example of a fusion or hybrid crossover genre from Mozart's time. That's in about 10 minutes.

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The Liquat in Five Colors by Xiao Gengyi. Dane Lam conducted the Royal Liverpool Philharmonic Orchestra on Music Through the Night. When Mozart was in his early 20s, he fled the confines of Salzburg and he relocated permanently to Vienna. This was during a time when this crossover genre, the Sinfonia Concertante, became popular. It combines the symphony and concerto, and for Mozart, writing this was a turning point in his career.

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0: Sinfonia Concertante by Mozart. Nicholas Harnikor conducted the Vienna Philharmonic. They were joined by violinist Gidon Kramer and violist Kim Kashkashian on Music Through the Night. It's great to have your company as we enjoy these performances together. I'm Jalene Kahn. I hope you're doing well.
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0: At the time I transitioned, I realized that I had lived so much of my life in a kind of a public shame. I was ashamed of who I was. I was ashamed of who I wanted to be, of who I aspired to be, and very, very fearful of things. And at the time of transition, I realized I had no choice. If I wanted to keep playing the piano for people, I had to stand on the stage and be who I was in all my integrity and all my dignity, et cetera, and make no more apologies and stop play acting to be somebody that I was not.
1: That's pianist Sarah Davis Buechner, who came out as transgender in the late 1990s. And in doing that, she lost friends, she lost colleagues and fans. But still, she was brave enough to step into her authentic life, and she's been doing that ever since. Sarah Davis Buechner writes very candidly about her experience as a transgender woman in classical music on her website. And she has a memoir that she's written. It hasn't been published yet, but hopefully will be soon. You can find out more at sarahdavisbuechner.com.

So Am I by George Gershwin, performed by Sarah Davis Buchner on Music Through the Night. We'll hear some more American music on this next recording from James Price Johnson, who was born in the late 1800s, and he was a pioneer of stride piano. He was known as King of New York Jazz Piano through most of the 1930s. It was James Price Johnson that invented the Charleston, and like many musicians of his time, he had classical training. In the 1930s, he wrote this symphony, which is full of jazz and blues influence. It's James Price Johnson's Harlem Symphony.

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3: We heard the ensemble Concordia, led by Marin Alsop, on Music Through the Night. It's really good to have your company tonight. I hope you're doing well. And if not, that is perfectly fine. Some nights are not great. Stick around and hopefully the music can work on changing that for you. That's exactly why we're here.

Three Variations and Finale by Gabriel Pierney, performed by the Netherlands Harp Ensemble on Music Through the Night. This music started out not as music, but a newspaper comic strip. It was the inspiration for an opera. Czech composer Leo Janáček wrote the music for The Cunning Fox. It's a story about a fox who's taken home by a human and raised with humans from the time she was a cub. The story unfolds with The Suite from The Cunning Little Vixen by Leo Janáček.

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0: The Cunning Little Vixen Suite. Music from an opera that follows a cub who's raised by humans into adulthood and her eventual escape back into the wild. It's music by Leoš Janáček. Jiří Belolávek conducted the Czech Philharmonic Orchestra.
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They command respect. They put an incredible amount of energy into a performance, usually without picking up an instrument. What is the role of a conductor with an ensemble? Coming up, American composer Joanne Faletta answers that question in about 15 minutes.

Guitarist Zhu Feiyong with Prelude No. 1 by Heitor Villa-Lobos on Music Through the Night. More performances like that on our guitar stream at yourclassical.org. Coming up, we'll hear a piano trio by Beethoven. And American conductor Joanne Faletta will talk about what the role of a conductor is with an ensemble. This is music that Giacomo Puccini wrote while he was still a student, and the performance of the music was not a success, but that did not stop him from going on to be one of the most important figures in Italian opera, Preludio Sinfonico.

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2: 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Conductor Joanne Faletta has done what not many women have done. She has stood on the podium and conducted some of the best orchestras across the country and across the globe. What does she say the role of a conductor is?
3: Well, my role really is to establish a situation, to create a landscape where excellence can flourish, where these extraordinary musicians can be the way they are, can be free, can be individual, can be independent in a way, can be the musicians inside them.

There's not a lot known about that composer. We don't even know her first name. We do know that her career revolved around opera in 18th century France, Mademoiselle Duval. That was the suite from The Geniuses or Love's Characters Ballet, performed by the Women's Philharmonic under conductor Joanne Folletta.

This is a piano trio by Beethoven that is often called Variations on an Original Theme. It's performed here by the Weiss-Kaplan-Stumpf Trio.

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Why bother coming up with a clever name for your ensemble when you have fun names? That was the Wise Kaplan Stump Trio, the renowned trio made up of pianist Yale Wise, violinist Mark Kaplan, and cellist Peter Stumpf. We heard them play Beethoven's piano trio called Variations on an Original Theme.

0: Introduction, Theme and Variations for Clarinet by Gioachino Rossini. The Orpheus Chamber Orchestra was joined by clarinetist Charles Nedick on Music Through the Night. I'm Jalene Kahn. Thanks a lot for being here. I appreciate you listening with me.
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If you've ever lived somewhere that experiences harsh winters, full of snow and ice, long stretches of weather below zero, and gray, cloudy skies, you fully understand how precious these summer days are, even if they're really hot. No matter where you live or what the weather, you really can't beat a long, lazy summer day. And if you need one of those, we've got it for you coming up with this piece of music in about 15 minutes.

a joint effort between the Academy of Ancient Music and Voces 8, A Boy and a Girl by Eric Whitaker. Hi there, I'm Jalene Kahn. It's great to have you along to enjoy classical music. Coming up, a piece of music that really bottles up a long, lazy summer day. That's in about 10 minutes. Plus, performances by trumpet and ensemble and a harp concerto, all in the next half an hour. Here are the theme and variations from Mozart's Serenade No. 10, that serenade called Gran Partita.

the Ensemble Consortium Classicum with music by Mozart, theme and variations from Serenade No. 10, his Gran Partita Serenade. When you experience a harsh winter, you only wish that you can go into the pantry and take out a sealed mason jar full of summer. Well, maybe, just maybe, we can bottle it up with this performance. By Frank Bridge, this music sounds like a long, lazy, of course, warm and sunny summer day.

James Judd conducted the New Zealand Symphony Orchestra with Summer by Frank Bridge. Were you able to can any of that, like your summer tomatoes? Maybe, just maybe, we can hold on to that for when winter strikes again. I'm Jalene Kahn. Great to have you here. We will hear a harp concerto coming up and a piece for trumpet and ensemble next in just a minute.

Reverie by Germaine Taillefer, performed by the Cassia Ensemble and trumpeter Mary Elizabeth Bowden. Harpist Silke Acorn wears a lot of hats. She's an author, an entrepreneur who runs her own label. She's a mom, teacher, and hospice ambassador. As a musician, it's her goal to dust off the image of the harp. She'll attempt that now with the Kerpfalls Chamber Orchestra. This is a harp concerto by Jean Eichner.

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A Healthy Serving of Ireland. Three Pieces for Strings by Irish composer Thomas C. Kelly. Fionnuala Hunt conducted the Irish Chamber Orchestra. I'm Jalene Kahn. It's always great to listen with you. Thanks for being here.

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1: And a happy, good Thursday morning. I'm Kurt Ronji with you on this member-supported station. Thanks for joining us. I've got a morning classical show for you that you're really going to enjoy. Some amazing things. It's Pinchas Zukerman's birthday. He's going to play his viola in a concerto by Telemann later on. I also have Rattle Songs, Native American music by Pura Fay as arranged by Jared Impichichaha Tate. And that's going to be played by the Dover Quartet later on the show. A Star-Spangled Symphony for you by Florence Price, her Symphony No. 1. Is coming up at 9 o'clock today, and some great Beethoven cello variations just a couple of minutes away after this very popular tune by Robert Schumann featuring the Canadian Brass.

Troy Marai, or Dreaming. Some of the music by Robert Schumann is played by the Canadian Brass today on WRR 101. We're broadcasting from Fair Park in Dallas, Texas. There's a sparkling concerto for two keyboards by Bach about 9 minutes away. How about some cello playing by Yo-Yo Ma now? He's going to be joined by pianist Emmanuel Ax. This is a set of variations that Beethoven wrote based on an aria by Mozart by Menard Welche Liebe Fühlen. Again, Yo-Yo Ma and Emmanuel Ax performing for you on Morning Classical.

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The cellist was Yo-Yo Ma, the pianist Emmanuel Ax, and we heard Beethoven's Variations on Mozart's by Männer und Welche Liebe Führen today on WRR 101, where support comes from Specs, Texas family-owned since 1962, offering cool sips, snacks, and more to help beat the heat for a cooler summer. 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The fun starts here. I have the Rhapsody Espanol, one of the best-known works by Maurice Ravel. That's 17 minutes away. This is by Johann Sebastian Bach. Dazzling music for two keyboards playing together. They get to intertwine in that intricate counterpoint. Lots of great rhythmic drive in this one. Bach's Concerto for Two Keyboards features pianist Christoph Eschenbach and pianist Justus Franz.

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0: Justus Franz and Christoph Eschenbach were your two pianists featured along with members of the Hamburg Philharmonic for a concerto for two keyboards in the key of C major, music by Johann Sebastian Bach. 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
0: Composer's Date Book with John Burge is 17 minutes away. A little bit of something about today's day in music history. You can catch that, again, right after this piece by Maurice Ravel, The Rhapsody Espagnole, All the Colors of the Chicago Symphony Orchestra, brought out by conductor Fritz Reiner in this performance.

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0: This is the Composer's Datebook for July 16th. I'm John Berge. Today, we note the birthday of a remarkable composer, conductor, and virtuoso violinist, Eugène Ysaÿe, born in Liège, Belgium, on today's date in 1858. After studies with two famous violin composers of his day, Henryk Wieniawski of Poland and his Belgian compatriot Henri Vieuxtemps, Eugène Ysaÿe was soon touring Europe and Russia as a star performer himself. In 1886, when the 28-year-old Ysaÿe married, the great Belgian composer César Franck presented the young couple with a violin sonata as a wedding present. That same year, Ysaÿe founded a famous string quartet, and in 1893, it was the Ysaÿe Quartet that gave the premiere of Claude Debussy's string quartet, a work its composer dedicated to the ensemble in admiration. In 1918, Ysaÿe made his American debut as a conductor with the Cincinnati Symphony and made such a great impression there that he remained as music director of the Cincinnati Symphony from 1918 to 1922. As a composer, Ysaÿe wrote 8 concertos and a famous set of 6 solo sonatas for the violin. He died at the age of 72 in 1931. And in 1937, Queen Elizabeth of Belgium inaugurated the annual Eugène Ysaÿe International Prize for Promising Young Violinists. Composer's Datebook is produced by APM, American Public Media, in conjunction with the American Composers Forum, reminding you that all music was once new.
1: 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This is by Aaron Copland, music inspired by Cuba. He visited there and was inspired by those dance rhythms, the musical culture, and he wrote this piece called Danzón Cubano. Here's the Baltimore Symphony Orchestra getting rhythmic with David Zinman, your conductor.

The Danza en Cubano, music by Aaron Copland, inspired by Cuba. The Baltimore Symphony Orchestra was conducted by David Zinman. A good morning to you. I'm Kurt Ranji here with you at WRR FM and HD1, Dallas-Fort Worth. I'm looking forward to August 5th. That's going to mark WRR's 105th anniversary as the first licensed radio station in Texas. We're planning a special day of programming, maybe some ancillary events, a couple of guests on the air. Perhaps. Mark your calendar and tune in. WRR's 105th birthday is Wednesday, August 5th. This is music by an Englishman named Peter Warlock. His real name was Philip Heseltine. I would probably change my name to Peter Warlock. That's a pretty cool name. He wrote this famous piece called The Capriole Suite, and I'm always wondering what that word Capriole meant. So I looked into it. It's the name of a character from a text back in the 1500s all about dancing called orchisography. So it doesn't refer to a particular dance, but it's kind of a pupil in this instructional dialogue that took place in that work. Today's version of the Capriole Suite is played by the Edmonton Symphony Orchestra, Yuri Meyer conducting this music.

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Gimmick-free since 83. It's one of Grieg's best-known works for you right now. He wrote some music for a play called Peer Gynt by Henrik Ibsen, and these are probably the four best-known movements that he assembled for his Peer Gynt Suite No. 1. Morning Mood, Osa's Death, Anitra's Dance, and In the Hall of the Mountain King. The Berlin Philharmonic is conducted here by Herbert von Karajan for this morning's performance.

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0: Well, a lot of kids wanted to be a pirate when they got older, right? That might have been you. That was certainly Hector Berlioz. He was very inspired by romantic pirate imagery, especially when he read a poem called The Corsair by Lord Byron. So he wrote this. It's called the Le Corsair Overture. Charles Munch leads the Boston Symphony Orchestra. And by the way, your March of the Day is coming up right after that in 7 minutes.

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That's the overture to Le Corsaire, music by Berlioz. The conductor was Charles Munch, and the orchestra was the Boston Symphony Orchestra. It's classical for everyone. WRR 101, the station that brings you a march of the day every weekday at 7:35 a.m. Today, one of the finest military marches by the British composer Kenneth J. Alford. He's the one that wrote that one called The Colonel Bogey March. I just played that a few days ago. But this is another one of the well-known ones. He also wrote one called The Midi, The Army of the Nile, that are played a lot today. And this one called On the Quarterdeck, referring to a feature of a naval vessel. Here's the Dallas Winds, Frederick Fennell conducting this nautical and exciting performance.

On the Quarter Deck. That's music by Kenneth J. Alford with the Dallas Winds, the legendary conductor Frederick Fennell, who would come in and conduct them from time to time. Very much missed in the band world. I'm Kurt Rond. You're listening to WRR 101. It is the 16th day of July. A great time to listen to Matt Rogers tonight after you're done with everything else. 7 o'clock to midnight, he's going to be with you for Copeland's Outdoor Overture. That swashbuckling music from The Seahawk by Korngold. Van Cliburn is going to play some Chopin for you and a Beethoven sonata for Pinchas Zukerman's birthday. I have some music now by a Native American composer. His name, Jared Impichachaha Tate. And he actually took some tunes by another composer, Purafe Crecione, known as a singer, songwriter, and slide guitarist, and the founder of the Native women's vocal group, Ulali. Well, Purafe's rattle songs are performed for you by a fantastic chamber music group, the Dover Quartet, this morning on WRR 101.

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That group, the Dover String Quartet, is going to be performing for the Chamber Music Society of Fort Worth coming up in January of next year. They've been around town a few times in the past few years. In fact, they came to premiere music by the composer who was responsible for that, Jared Mbichaha Tate, and we heard his arrangement of songs by Pura Faye, the Rattle Songs, here on WRR 101, where support comes from Dallas Water Utilities, now accepting entries for the 32nd annual WaterWise Landscape Tour. 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Well, maybe your day includes making some business deals. This might be an inspiration then. It's by Josef Strauss, one of the Strauss brothers of Old Vienna, and he called it his joint ventures watch. Joint Ventures Waltz. There you go. The Slovak State Philharmonic performs it for you this morning, and Walter Hilgers is your conductor.

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That's the Joint Ventures Waltz. The Slovak State Philharmonic was conducted by Walter Hilgers, and that music by Josef Strauss on WRR FM and HD1 Dallas Fort Worth. My name is Kurt Ranji. I have a look at your WRR 101 arts calendar. The Concerts by the Lake series continues tonight at the Harbor Amphitheater in Rockwall. On the bill for this week's concert, Under the Stars, is the Aerosmith tribute band Walk This Way. The group performs iconic hits such as Dream On, Sweet Emotion, and Dude Looks Like a Lady. 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But let's celebrate a birthday. Born this day in 1948, a celebrated violinist, violist, educator, and really an inspiration to a lot of string players in addition to being a great performer. It's Pinchas Zukerman, this time playing the viola in a viola concerto in G major by Telemann. Happy birthday, Pinchas Zukerman.

violist Pinchas Zukerman was joined by the St. Paul Chamber Orchestra. Telemann's Viola Concerto in G was what you heard. It is Pinchas Zukerman's birthday today, so happy birthday to him. It's member-supported WRR 101. It's time to take the tempo down just a little bit for something relaxing at the peak of rush hour. We call it the Road Rage Remedy. And this is going to be the second movement, the Larghetto, from Mozart's lovely clarinet quintet today. This will feature the Tatrai Quartet and the clarinetist Hans Detlef Lechner. Relax and enjoy.

the Larghetto from Mozart's Clarinet Quintet. The clarinetist was Hans Detlef Lechner, and those mellifluous tones played by the Tatrai String Quartet behind him. You heard that here on WRR 101. By the way, the Fort Worth Symphony Orchestra has chamber performances by their musicians, and coming up in January, they'll be playing that at the Kimball Art Museum. Emilio Alvarez is your host to celebrate Pinchas Zukerman's birthday on the homestretch today with a violin concerto by Mozart. Also, Albert Roussel's Poem of the Forest, a great ballet by the French composer. Tchaikovsky's Swan Lake and Steve Levin's Beyond the Odysseys. That's all coming up with Emilio today.

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1: 19th century Scottish poet William Edmonston Aitken wrote, "Give me but 1 hour of Scotland. 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
0: There's a cheerful Italian Baroque suite for orchestra by Veracini coming up for you in 10 minutes. One of my favorite composers from America, sometimes known as the American Impressionist, Charles Tomlinson Griffiths. This is a really lovely example of his work, a poem for flute and orchestra that he wrote. The flutist Scott Goff is joined by the Seattle Symphony Orchestra.

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A piece written by Charles Tomlinson Griffiths, a poem for flute and orchestra. The Seattle Symphony was conducted by Gerard Schwartz, and the flutist was Scott Goff. Support for WRR comes from the African American Museum in Fair Park, presenting Mandela, the official exhibition, on view June 13th through November 1st, exploring the life and legacy of Nelson Mandela through artifacts, photographs, and historical content. No tickets required, and information is available at aamdallas.org. Support also comes from the Uptown Players, presenting Urinetown, the musical, at the Kalita Humphreys Theater, July 10th through the 19th, set in a future where water is scarce and public restrooms are tightly regulated. The musical uses satire to explore politics and corporate influence. More at uptownplayers.org. Well, we had that piece by the American composer Griffiths. We're really enjoying

Spotlighting American music during the semi-quincentennial. Coming up, a Star-Spangled Symphony for you, continuing a series that we've been doing at 9 o'clock every morning. 19 minutes away, the Symphony No. 1 by Florence Price. Let's enjoy some music by the Italian composer Veracini now. This is his Overture No. 2, played by Musica Antiqua of Cologne.

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Francesco Maria Veracini was the Italian composer who wrote that Overture No. 2 in F major, and it was played by the Musica Antiqua of Cologne, Reinhard Gerbel conducting them here on WRR-FM and HD1 Dallas-Fort Worth, broadcasting from Fair Park in Dallas, Texas. 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Gimmick-free since 83. My name is Kurt Ronchi, and today I am bringing you the next in a series of Star-Spangled Symphonies. The symphony is one of the defining phenomena of classical music, and American composers have had a lot to say in answer to the past landmarks of Mozart and Beethoven. Some American symphonies are serious, some are fun, some are mind-bogglingly complex, some are charmingly melodic, and every weekday at this time through the end of July, I'm continuing to introduce a symphony to you by an American composer. Robert Spano, the music director of the Fort Worth Symphony, writing about what makes music American, said, "I think the real quality is not to be found on the surface, but rather in a spirit of openness, an attitude of exploration, and an eye to the future." Today, a symphony written during the very bleakest years of the Great Depression in America. Florence Price's music had an eclectic style. It was informed by her deep roots in the African-American church, her classical training at the New England Conservatory, and she once remarked, quote, "We are waking up to the fact that we already have a folk music in the near..."

the Negro spirituals, music which is potent, poignant, compelling. It is simple heart music and therefore powerful, end quote. In 1932, Price found herself with a rare stretch of undisturbed time. She was recovering from a broken foot, and she spent weeks composing, eventually entering the resulting work into a prestigious award competition, and it won the first prize. And that's where she caught the attention of Frederick Stock, the legendary music director of the Chicago Symphony Orchestra. For the 1933 World's Fair in Chicago, they collaborated to bring the piece to life. It was premiered at the auditorium there and became the first symphony by a black woman to be performed by a major American orchestra, and introduced her to the mainstream public. Florence Price's Symphony No. 1 in E minor is in four movements. It's for a full romantic orchestra. The opening movement is sweeping and maybe a little inspired by Dvorak, echoing those traditional spirituals. Watch out also for the third movement called Juba Dance, which is very thrilling and syncopated. Here is the Symphony No. 1 in E minor. Today's Star-Spangled Symphony by Florence Price, written in the year 1932. It's played by the Chiniquet Orchestra with Roderick Cox conducting.

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Wow, all that great percussion. What a finale. That's the Symphony No. 1 in E minor by Florence Price. The Chiniquet Orchestra played it. Roderick Cox conducting. Your Star Spangled Symphony, and we'll have another American Symphony for you tomorrow morning at 9 o'clock. Funding for WRR comes from Sid Richardson Museum in Fort Worth's Sundance Square. 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Now on display, Russell's Retreat explores works made by the cowboy artist during his summers at Glacier National Park in Montana. 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Sunday, July 19th. 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

in Nature's Realm, an overture by Antonin Dvorak, played by the BBC Philharmonic. Stephen Gunzenhauser, your conductor. And a good morning to you. I'm Kurt Ranji. Thanks for spending the morning with me on Morning Classical. I'll be back with you tomorrow with lots of great stuff, including a really significant symphony for your Star-Spangled Symphony at 9 o'clock. It's the Symphony No. 1 by John Corigliano. Join me for that. Here's a little music from a symphony by Haydn, his 64th. Here's the Austro-Hungarian Haydn Orchestra. Enjoy it and have a great Thursday.

concluding Kurt Ranji's show this morning with the conclusion of Franz Josef Haydn's Symphony No. 64. Adam Fischer conducted the Austro-Hungarian Haydn Orchestra. On WRR-FM and HD1, Dallas-Fort Worth, all classical all the time. Welcome to Thursday and good morning. I'm Amy Bishop. We'll hear Bach's music played by the Eastman Wind Ensemble coming up a little bit later on this morning, and some movie music taken from a 1947 British film that was based on a Charles Dickens novel. 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More information at aamdallas.org. 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Entry deadline is August 21st. 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Igor Stravinsky wrote this music for the ballet Petrushka that was basically the story of a love triangle among three puppets. It had its first performance in Paris in 1911. And here's the music performed by the Seattle Symphony, led by Ludovic Morlot. Music by Stravinsky on your Thursday with WRR.

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Stravinsky's music written for the ballet Petrushka, performed by the Seattle Symphony under the direction of Ludovic Morlot on WRR 101, with music by Bach next. 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No tickets required, and info is at aamdallas.org. 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The fun starts here. I suppose that in a way, we could consider this work by Bach, which was written for pipe organ, to have been written for what's fundamentally also a wind instrument. Well, here is the Toccata and Fugue in D minor, arranged for much smaller wind instruments.

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Donald Hunsberger conducting the Eastman Wind Ensemble in that music that was originally written for the pipe organ by Johann Sebastian Bach and his Toccata and Fugue in D minor on WRR. That work is one of the pieces that came about thanks to Felix Mendelssohn taking an interest in Bach a century later. He sort of resurrected it and brought it to the public's attention, and it's been a hit

ever since. Well, speaking of Mendelssohn, we're going to hear his violin concerto in E minor coming up in about an hour from now. 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Gimmick-free since 83. The British composer Lord Berners wrote this music for the 1947 film that was based on Charles Dickens' novel, The Life and Adventures of Nicholas Nickleby. Here's the Royal Liverpool Philharmonic playing it.

That music was written for the 1947 film, The Life and Adventures of Nicholas Nickleby, based on the novel by Charles Dickens. Lord Berners wrote the music, and it was performed by the Royal Liverpool Philharmonic, led by Barry Wordsworth, on WRR, FM, and HD1, Dallas-Fort Worth, all classical all the time. Amy Bishop joining you here.

On this Thursday morning, sometimes an opera overture's popularity far exceeds the opera for which it was written. Here's one of the best examples by Rossini.

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Galloping into 11 o'clock this morning with Rossini's William Tell Overture, performed by the Boston Pops under the direction of Arthur Fiedler on WRR. Some guitar and flute music by Maurice Ravel's coming up shortly, and piano music by Schubert is next. 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More information at DallasCityHall.com. This is a Franz Liszt arrangement of

Pianist Valerie Tryon with that piano arrangement by Franz Liszt of Franz Schubert's D4LA, or The Trout, on WRR. And here's a piece in the form of a habanera by Ravel.

0: Guitarist Brett Heim and flutist Annette Heim playing that piece in the form of a habanera by Maurice Ravel on WRR. Up next is Mendelssohn's Violin Concerto in E minor for your Thursday. 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
0: Thanks for tuning in to WRR 101 on this Thursday. Felix Mendelssohn's primary instrument, or at least his first instrument, was the pianist. So he was not a concert violinist by training. So when he decided he wanted to write a violin concerto, he was very smart to consult with one of the most famous violinists of his time, who was also a close friend and the concertmaster at the Leipzig Gewandhaus Orchestra. That's Ferdinand David. So it was really a collaborative effort in composing what would be Mendelssohn's Violin Concerto in E minor. And appropriately, Ferdinand David gave the premier as soloist of the work in 1845. Our soloist in this recording is Pinkas Zuckerman, joined by the St. Paul Chamber Orchestra. Mendelssohn's Violin Concerto in E minor on WRR 101 and At Work with Amy.

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Violinist Pinchas Zuckerman and the St. Paul Chamber Orchestra for Felix Mendelssohn's Violin Concerto in E minor on WRR. Where support comes from Ben Abbott and Associates, supporting efforts that bring City of Dallas communities together, Ben Abbott believes that investing in neighborhoods and strengthening community connections contributes to a city where family and businesses can flourish. Hello, Ben. Still to come for your afternoon, in about a half hour, we'll hear Carl Maria von Weber's Symphony No. 2. Right now, though, it's an overture coming from Francesco Maria Veracini,

Francesco Maria Veracini's Overture No. 1 in B-flat major with Reinhard Gerbel conducting Musica Antiqua Cologne on WRR FM and HD1 Dallas-Fort Worth Classical Music and the Arts for North Texas. Taking a look at today's WRR 101 Arts calendar, the Concerts by the Lake series continues tonight at the Harbor Amphitheater in Rockwall. On the bill for this week's Concert Under the Stars is the Aerosmith tribute band, Walk This Way. The group performs iconic hits such as Dream On, Sweet Emotion, and Dude Looks Like a Lady. For more on this and all the week's arts and culture event highlights, visit WRR 101 FM on Instagram. And in the play of Shakespeare's Twelfth Night, instead of Dude Looks Like a Lady, it's actually reverse. The character Viola puts herself into disguise as a boy by the name of Cesario. One of the most famous lines from that play is, "If music be the food of love." And that's the title of this piece by Henry Purcell, sung by countertenor Tim Mead.

If Music Be the Food of Love. That's Henry Purcell's music referencing the famous line from Shakespeare's play Twelfth Night, featuring countertenor Tim Mead and the members of La Nuova Musica, led by David Bates, on WRR. Funding for WRR comes from Bavarian Grill with Schwammerlfest, an annual wild mushroom festival featuring traditional Bavarian dishes and beers. 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No tickets required, and info is at aamdallas.com. Richard Bonning is conducting the National Philharmonic Orchestra now in this music by Benjamin Britten and his Matinee Musicale on WRR.

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Benjamin Britten's Matinee Musicale, performed by the National Philharmonic Orchestra, with Richard Bonning conducting on WRR. Up before one today, I'll have a large-scale chamber music piece by way of a string sextet by Peter Tchaikovsky and his Souvenir of Florence. Plus, Carl Maria von Weber's Symphony No. 2 is in about 10 minutes. Right after we waltz along with Johann Strauss II, this is called Roses from the South.

Daniel Barenboim conducting the Vienna Philharmonic and Johann Strauss II's Roses from the South on WRR 101. I know my roses have definitely been enjoying the recent rains we've had here in North Texas, which luckily has helped keep the temperatures down at least a little bit. Not looking like that's the case next week, though, so brace yourself. It's going to be lots of sun and triple-digit temperatures, so welcome to summer in Texas. 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The fun starts here. It's said that Carl Maria von Weber wrote this next work in about a week, and it comes during an interesting period in music, 1807. It was right on the cusp of the classical era, so think Mozart and Haydn, and the romantic era of composers like Schubert, Brahms, and Dvorak. This is Carl Maria von Weber's Symphony No. 2. Roy Goodman conducts the Hanover Band in this recording on WRR.

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The Hanover Band with Roy Goodman conducting Carl Maria von Weber's Symphony No. 2 on WRR 101, part of your Thursday afternoon soundtrack. Thanks for tuning in. I'm Amy Bishop. 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Ben Abbott believes a connected community helps build a stronger city for current and future generations. Hello, Ben. Peter Tchaikovsky was in Florence, Italy, where he was working on his opera called The Queen of Spades. And while he was there, he sketched out one of the principal themes of this next work that he would end up calling A Souvenir of Florence. It's a string sextet in D minor, and a recording here that features violinist Nadia Salerno-Sonnenberg, violinist Benny Kim, violists Maseo Kawasaki and Ryo Sasaki, and cellists Lynn Harrell and Mats Lidstrom. Tchaikovsky's Souvenir of Florence for String Sextet on WRR FM and HD1, Dallas-Fort Worth, classical for everyone.

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Peter Tchaikovsky's Souvenir of Florence for String Sextet on WRR 101. That was violinist Nadia Salerno-Sonnenberg, joined by violinist Benny Kim, and violists Masao Kawasaki and Ryo Sasaki, and cellists Lynn Harrell and Mats Lidstrom. And I'm Amy Bishop with you on this Thursday afternoon. 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
2: WRR101. This next piece by Christoph Willibald Gluck was written about 25 years before the music we just heard by Mozart, but it also had its first performance in Vienna, but in the year 1762, in the presence of Empress Maria Theresa. The opera was called Orfeo and Eurydice, and this is the Dance of the Blessed Spirits.

0: The Dance of the Blessed Spirits. That's from the opera Orfeo and Eurydice by Christoph Willibald Gluck, with Susan Palma playing flute along with the Orpheus Chamber Orchestra on WRR. Continuing with music by Claude Debussy, arranged for two pianos up next. 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
3: Claude Debussy's Prelude to the Afternoon of a Faun, as arranged for two pianos by the composer himself. 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A little more music from Claude Debussy is in store for you a little bit later on this afternoon, also music from Copland. Right now, though, here's the English Concert and a Concerto Grosso in B minor by Handel.

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The English Concert, led by Trevor Pinnock, and that Concerto Grosso in B minor by George Frederick Handel. On WRR FM and HD1, Dallas Fort Worth, classical music and the arts for North Texas. Well, earlier in my show today, I played Felix Mendelssohn's Violin Concerto, and then I also had some of Henry Purcell's music referencing a play by Shakespeare. Well, the two worlds collide with this next work. It's by Felix Mendelssohn, and it was used for a production of a Shakespeare play. This is his overture from A Midsummer Night's Dream.

Felix Mendelssohn's Midsummer Night's Dream Overture on WRR 101 with Sir Neville Mariner conducting the Philharmonia Orchestra. 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Gimmick-free since 83. We also get support from Ben Abbott and Associates, supporting efforts that bring City of Dallas communities together. Ben Abbott believes that investing in neighborhoods and strengthening community connections contributes to a city where families and businesses can flourish. Hello, Ben. If you are looking for an example of impressionism in music, you have come to the right place at the right time. This music by Claude Debussy is just like an explosion of color and light and movement. The English translation of the French title is Festivals.

the New York Philharmonic under the direction of Leonard Bernstein performing festivals from Claude Debussy's Nocturnes on WRR. Traveling back to our side of the Atlantic and heading far west now with Copeland and his four dance episodes from the Ballet Rodeo.

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0: The four dance episodes coming from Aaron Copland's Rodeo, with Michael Tilson Thomas conducting the San Francisco Symphony. 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

That's called Playera, coming from Enrique Granados' Danzas Españolas and played by guitarist Miloš Kardaljic on WRR. 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I'm Amy Bishop, making way for Emilio Alvarez and the home stretch coming up in about 14 minutes. And this is music by Richard Wagner. And I know we usually think of Wagner as an opera composer, but when he was 21 years old, he started working on a symphony, but he didn't finish it. So here's the opening movement of that symphony in E major, played by the Philadelphia Orchestra, led by Wolfgang Sawallisch.

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Closing our 2 o'clock hour with the opening movement of Wagner's Symphony in E Major, the Allegro con Spirito, played by the Philadelphia Orchestra. That sound means we've made it to the home stretch with Emilio Alvarez on your classical, member-supported WRR Dallas, Fort Worth. Hello and a happy Thursday to you. Thanks for tuning in to the home stretch today. I'm looking forward to hearing Tchaikovsky later in our program today. We'll hear his Swan Lake coming up. We'll hear Albert Roussel's Poem of the Forest. We'll celebrate the birthday of Pinchas Zukerman, the violinist. Will play some Mozart for us in just a little bit. We'll begin here with the overture to Giuseppe Verdi's La Forza del Destino, The Power of Destiny, played by the Vienna Philharmonic.

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Angela Hewitt with beautiful piano playing one of my favorites, The Mysterious Barricades from Francois Couperin. Oh, that's nice. We're going to hear some more Baroque music, this time from Handel. His music for the Royal Fireworks, played by the English Baroque soloists.

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Music for the Royal Fireworks by George Friedrich Handel. We hear John Elliott Gardiner and the English Baroque Soloists with a light show this happy Thursday afternoon. It looks like it's time for us to see what's going on in our local area today. Here's our WRR 101 arts calendar for our Thursday. The Concerts by the Lake series continues tonight at the Harbor Amphitheater in Rockwall. On the bill for this week's Concert Under the Stars is the Aerosmith tribute band Walk This Way. The group performs iconic hits such as Dream On, Sweet Emotion, and Dude Looks Like a Lady. 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We will have a violin feature to take us over the 4 o'clock hour now. Itzhak Perlman showcasing his virtuoso violin skills with the New York Philharmonic Zubin Mehta conducting Ravel's Cigane.

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2: It's Doug Perlman bringing us into our 4 o'clock hour with his violin and the New York Philharmonic behind him, performing Maurice Ravel's Cigan. You're listening to WRR-FM and HD1, Dallas-Fort Worth. I'm your host, Emilio Alvarez. Coming up in our 4 o'clock hour, Barber's School for Scandal Overture. We're a symphony by Albert Roussel titled Poem of the Forest. But before we get into the forest, we'll start in the field. This piece titled Little Rose in the Field by Franz Schubert. Soprano Carita Matila singing here with Il Moranta at the piano.

Soprano Carita Metila and Il Moranta at the piano performing Little Rose in the Field by Franz Schubert. 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Between 1904 and 1906, he wrote his first symphony, and it depicts the changing of the seasons. Each movement represents a season, starting in the winter. We're going to hear Poem of the Forest by Albert Roussel, his symphony number 1 in D minor, performed by the National Orchestra of France.

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beautiful orchestral impressionism, four movements in that Albert Roussel Symphony No. 1, four seasons depicted in them. We heard Poem of the Forest by Albert Roussel, his Symphony No. 1 in D minor, played by Charles Dutoit and the National Orchestra of France. 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Into the woodwind section now, we'll hear oboist John Anderson in front of the Philharmonia Orchestra with the oboe concerto, also in the key of D minor, by Alessandro Marcello.

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Alessandro Marcello's Oboe Concerto in D Minor. Solo oboist John Anderson in front of the Philharmonia Orchestra. Conductor Simon Wright. 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Gimmick-free since 83. We hear a student work by Samuel Barber to take us to the top of the hour. While completing his studies at the Curtis Institute of Music in Philadelphia, he created his first work for full orchestra. He called it the School for Scandal Overture. We'll hear music from a young Barber played by the Detroit Symphony.

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I'm your host, Emilio Alvarez. We'll hear the sounds of the birds now. From Joseph Strauss, we'll hear the Austrian Village Swallows, played by the Strauss Festival Orchestra of Vienna.

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heard calls all the way from Vienna. We heard Joseph Strauss's Austrian Village Swallows, played by the Strauss Festival Orchestra of Vienna. 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Drain standing water, dress in long sleeves, defend with insect repellent, and limit outdoor activity at dusk and dawn. 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Off to Spain now, we'll hear Federico Moreno Toro Paz Dialogues for Guitar and Orchestra, the opening movement here. Vicente Coves in conversation with the Malaga Philharmonic Orchestra.

Guitarist Vicente Coves joining the Malaga Philharmonic Orchestra with the guitar and orchestra dialogues by Federico Moreno Toroba. And it looks like we're due for our Road Rage Remedy this afternoon on a happy Thursday. James Ennis will play his violin so beautifully with the Mozart Anniversary Orchestra performing this adagio for violin and orchestra by Mozart himself.

0: The beautiful melodic violin, James Ennis, in front of the Mozart Anniversary Orchestra with Mozart's Adagio for violin and orchestra. And from Mozart to Beethoven, in just a bit, we'll hear Angela Hewitt play Beethoven's Sonata No. 6. 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

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We'll hear the London Symphony Orchestra taking us over the top of the hour with ballet music from Tchaikovsky's Swan Lake. And it's here on WRR.

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Tchaikovsky's Swan Lake, played by Richard Williams and the London Symphony Orchestra. That brings us into our final hour of the home stretch today. You're listening to WRR FM and HD1, Dallas, Fort Worth. Still in the queue tonight, a symphony from Ernst Wilhelm Wolff. We'll hear a flute sonata by Johann Sebastian Bach. And now we'll hear from a composer who was formerly out of Houston, Texas. He was playing at the Houston Ballet and Grand Opera over there, as well as with the River Oaks Chamber Orchestra when he wrote this piece. We're going to hear Steve Lavin's Beyond the Odysseys, played by the aforementioned River Oaks Chamber Orchestra.

The River Oaks Chamber Orchestra playing music by a composer and their principal cellist at the time, Steve Lavin. We heard Beyond the Odysseys. 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

That's a classic recording now, dating back to 1975. Jean-Pierre Rampal playing his flute, along with Robert Veyron Lacroix at the harpsichord, performing the Flute Sonata No. 1 in B minor by Bach. 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We have time for one more piece to

to take us all the way up to 7 o'clock. That's when Matt Rogers will take over with the dinner concert. I'll join you again tomorrow afternoon at 3 p.m. I've been your host, Emilio Alvarez, and this has been The Home Stretch. We'll wrap up our program today with the Franz Liszt Chamber Orchestra performing the Symphony in F Major by Ernst Wilhelm Wolff. Thanks for tuning in this afternoon. Have a wonderful rest of your Thursday.

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That's music by Ernst Wilhelm Wolff, a symphony in F played by the Franz Liszt Chamber Orchestra here on WRRFM and HD1 Dallas-Fort Worth. Well, it is time for your dinner concert. Thanks for tuning in this evening. I'm Matt Rogers. We'll start off with a bit of Bach, arranged for trumpet and piano. 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